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Myriads of sparks are hidden in our world, but not all of us behold them. The self-glorious, who walk arrogantly upright, will never perceive one. 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